released on the Silver Fox label in 1969. That was Gloria Taylor and Grounded. Before that, Funkadelic from their first album, 1970, I Bet Ya. Had Aaron Neville with Hercules from 1973. Began this evening with Cedric Brooks and Count Ossie from 1972 and a song called Right on Rasta. You are tuned into Positively Soul Street here on the Summit FM. Dave Swanson, your host for the program, playing all sorts of stuff for you over the next hour. Right now, the Houston Outlaws on the Westbound Records label from 1971 and Ain't No Telling.

0: And that was Bill Moss and the Celestials from 1970, and Everything Is Going to Be All Right. Before that, British combo, the Remo 4, back to 1967, and a song called Jive Samba. Began that set with the Houston Outlaws and Ain't No Telling. 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More in a moment.
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0: As we jump back into things here with a group called The Exceptions, released in 1967, this is The Eagle Flies on Friday,

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That was a group called Motherhood on the United Artists label from 1969, and Back in the Grass. Johnny Osborne gave us People Watch Me from 1968. Gil Scott-Heron from a 2010 release, a song called Me and the Devil. Began that set with The Exceptions and The Eagle Flies on Friday. And that will just about wrap up the show for this evening. Hope you enjoyed it. Lots of crazy stuff there in that last hour. Going to end things tonight with a live version from 1974 of Slip It Into Darkness. This is War.

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1: Akron, Canton, Youngstown weather at the Summit.
0: Some scattered showers overnight and a low around 53, about 65 on Wednesday, more rain. Thursday, partly sunny and 65. In Athens tonight, more overnight showers, a low of 58, and then 68 on Wednesday, clearing up a little by Thursday, about 69 for a high temp. And with your Summit FM forecast, I'm Brad Savage.
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5: There are some people who just can't get along. It could be the result of politics, religion, philosophies, property, honor, a personal slight, a perceived insult, or a million things, really. One of the most famous feuds in history might be the Hatfield and the McCoys, who fought each other along the border between Kentucky and West Virginia in the late 1800s. It started over a hog, a pig. Did it belong to Floyd Hatfield or Randolph McCoy? In the end, more than a dozen people were killed on both sides of this feud, largely over this pig. Here's something a little more relatable. German brothers Adolf and Rudolf Dassler co-founded a shoe company in their mother's basement. When U.S. sprinter Jesse Owens used their shoes for the 1936 Berlin Olympics, sales blew up. But the brothers couldn't deal with the success and kept fighting and fighting and fighting. Finally, in 1948, they just couldn't take it anymore, and the company split in two. Adolf called his company Adidas, and Rudolf named his Puma. Oh, here's a good one. R2-D2 and C-3PO, yeah, from Star Wars, never really liked each other. Anthony Daniels, the guy inside the gold C-3PO suit, was a classically trained actor and never really liked the fact that he had to play this robot. Meanwhile, Kenny Baker, the little guy inside R2-D2, was a circus performer. Daniels never, ever let Baker forget that he would never be in the same league as him. That is just one of the many different feuds to be found in the performing arts. When artistic types have a beef, it can get very, very weird. The Beatles versus the Stones, although that was a manufactured fight. They were actually very good friends. But after the Beatles broke up, Paul and John scrapped a lot in the media. There's Ray and Dave Davies and the Kinks, so no love lost there. David Gilmour versus Roger Waters and Pink Floyd. Brian Love and Mike Wilson and the Beach Boys. And think of all the rap beefs. Biggie versus Tupac, Kanye versus Drake, Nas versus Jay-Z. That list is endless. But what about some contemporary rock feuds, fights that have happened over the last, let's say, couple of decades? Well, thanks for asking, because here they come.
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5: Hello again, I'm Alan Cross, and there's going to be a whole lot of fighting going on with this episode. Feuds and beefs and disses have been going on in music forever. It's always been part of the landscape, given that arguments between musicians are super common. I mean, let's think Mozart and Salieri. With this program, we're going to highlight some of the more interesting ones from the last 40, 45 years or so, beginning with what must rank as one of the most awkward intra-band relationships of all time. Joey Ramone was a liberal sort of dude with sympathies for hippie types and those with progressive outlooks on life. Guitarist Joey Ramone hated hippies. He was about as conservative as it got when it came to politics. When Ronald Reagan came along, Johnny was all in. Well, Joey hated everything about Reagan. But they managed to come together in a band and found common ground over music. In 1976, just as the Ramones were starting to become known, Joey met a young 16-year-old fan named Linda Danielle. She was from Queens. They met at CBGB, the punk club where the Ramones were practically the house band for a while. A couple of years later, Joey and Linda met up again in Los Angeles, and this is when they hooked up. Joey and Linda were a couple, and soon she was joining the Ramones in their van as they moved from gig to gig. This did not sit well with Johnny, who insisted that she sit in the very back row of the van. This went on for about a year, and slowly, Linda and Johnny discovered that they actually had a lot in common. Neither of them drank, neither of them did drugs. She liked to cook, and Johnny liked home-cooked meals. And so, Johnny started having dinner with Joey and Linda, even though he and Joey didn't really like each other. Before long, they became best friends. I'm speaking of Linda and Joey here. Linda was a nice antidote to the alcoholic woman that Johnny was dating at the time. Eventually, though, back to Joey, he and Linda decided to get engaged. But when Joey's mom insisted that he buy a cheaper ring than what Linda wanted, things got rough. They had their first fights. And somewhere along the line, Johnny realized that he was in love with Linda. Johnny made his intentions known and intimidated Joey with his presence and obvious intentions. And Joey, the sensitive sort, hated conflict, so he took a passive approach. And over the next year and a half or so, Linda moved away from Joey and towards Johnny. Eventually, there was a breakup, and Johnny and Linda became a couple. This was in the early 1980s. Linda and Johnny then got married in 1984. Yet, the Ramones stuck together and continued to tour in that van. Joey didn't speak to Linda again until 1993, and Joey and Johnny almost never spoke again right up until the time the band broke up in 1996. Imagine riding in that van. It was a quiet feud that put the business of the band before any personal situations between two key members, but the feelings were so intense that even as Joey lay dying in a hospital bed in early 2000, he never got a call from Johnny, and Johnny never went to the funeral. I quote, "I was in California," said Johnny. "I wasn't going to travel all the way to New York, but I wouldn't have gone anyway. I wouldn't want him coming to my funeral, and I wouldn't want to hear from him if I were dying. I don't really want to see my friends. Let me die and leave me alone." Now that you know the story, this song from 1982, written by Joey just as the girlfriend issues were getting weird, makes a whole lot more sense.

Our next feud involves Kurt Cobain and Eddie Vedder. What was their problem? The two bands were in competition to be the biggest grunge band of the early 1990s. Kurt may have started it by jawing about how he didn't like Pearl Jam. He considered them careerist and not true to any punk rock or alternative roots. Kurt thought that Pearl Jam was way too commercial, way too corporate, and appealed way too much to jocks. Kurt hated jocks. However, Kurt also claimed that he liked Eddie and that he, did seem like a good person. A couple of things. First, both bands were struggling with the fact that they become tremendously popular and successful. They did not know how to deal with their fame and their newfound power. In 1993, Kurt said this to Rolling Stone. There never was a feud. I slagged them off because I didn't like their band. It was my fault. I should have been slagging off the record company instead of them. They were marketed, not probably against their will, but without them realizing that they were being pushed into the grunge bandwagon. For Eddie's part, he now agrees that Kurt was probably right about what was happening to Pearl Jam at the time. Second, a lot of this feud was the invention of the media coverage of the day. Quotes from members of both bands were taken out of context and mashed up together in a story to make it look like there was a bitter rivalry when there really wasn't much of a thing going on at all. But it did make for some very interesting gossip for a while.

While there may not have been an actual feud between Nirvana and Pearl Jam, there was definitely bad blood between Nirvana and Guns N' Roses, specifically with Axl Rose. It began when Kurt refused an offer by the Gunners to have Nirvana open for them on one of their massive world tours. Axl was a fan of Nirvana. In fact, if you go back to the band's Don't Cry video, Axl is wearing a Nirvana hat. He kept calling Kurt again and again and again. At the time, Guns N' Roses was the biggest rock band in the world. Too big for Kurt, though, who was concerned that being seen cozying up to them would be perceived as a sellout. He was quoted as saying things like, "We're not your typical Guns N' Roses type of band that has absolutely nothing to say," and "Rebellion is standing up to people like Guns N' Roses." Axl started calling Kurt and Courtney junkies, claiming that their daughter had been born with birth defects because of their drug use. Axl felt insulted and snubbed. And this boiled over to an altercation backstage at the 1992 MTV Music Video Awards between Axl, Kurt, and Courtney Love. Axl said something to Kurt about keeping his woman in line, although I don't think he used those words. Anyway, it didn't go down well. And meanwhile, Nirvana bass player Chris Novoselic and Gunners bass player Duff McKagan were yelling at each other about something. In late 1992, Kurt gave an interview with this quote, "Axl is a sexist and a racist and a homophobe, and you can't be on his side and be on our side. I'm sorry I have to divide this up like this, but it's something you can't ignore. And besides, they can't write good music." This back and forth continued until a few days before Kurt died. After walking away from a rehab center in Los Angeles, Kurt found himself on a Delta flight back to Seattle, sitting right next to Duff McKagan in business class. They had a nice chat, and Duff even offered Kurt a ride home from the airport. But before he had a chance to get in the car, Kurt vanished, and before long, he was dead. Since then, everybody has made up. In fact, back in 2016, when Axl had a broken bone in his foot, he borrowed Dave Grohl's throne, the one he used to tour when Dave broke his leg. But let's go back to the 1992 MTV Music Video Awards. Nirvana's performance came after the backstage confrontation where things got super weird. Now, hold on to the very end when Dave Grohl comes to the mic and taunts Axl from the stage on live TV.

0: probably not the most gracious way to end a performance, but okay, whatever. It was 92. This feud was really, really real, but it's all better now. Back with more famous feuds in just a sec.
1: 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The gallery is commemorating their 55th anniversary by exhibiting a curated collection of their earlier works, with pieces representing their artistic production from the 1960s to the early 80s. 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
0: Welcome back to this look at famous rock and roll feuds. One of the greatest and most intense was the fight between Oasis and Blur in the middle 1990s. This was definitely real and undeniably ugly. It had all the elements needed for a proper British punch-up. Working-class yobs from the north versus posh, or at least comparatively posh, university lads from the south. Authentic versus inauthentic. They appear

0: appeared at almost exactly the same times, and both bands blew up in tandem. In February 1995, Blur won 4 awards at the Brits, and they were, you know, kind of gracious, publicly saying that they should have shared things with Oasis. Later, when there was a party for Oasis when the single Some Might Say reached number 1, Blur's Damon Albarn went so he could congratulate them. But then Liam Gallagher got into Damon's face, bragging about it, and that, you know, didn't really go over all that well. There were other jabs from Oasis, like the time a drugged-up Noel, who was doing a lot of cocaine back then, told a journalist that he hoped that Damon Albarn would catch AIDS and die. Not his finest hour. And Damon recalls thinking that the whole lot of them were behaving like bullies. And then there was the rumor that Damon was having a one-night stand with a girl Liam was seeing. This did not help. And some might say that this was the real start of the feud. Liam denied that this was the problem, but, you know, okay, whatever. The two groups were heading towards a war, and it happened in the summer of 1995. Both Oasis and Blur had new albums scheduled for that fall. Blur's The Great Escape was set for release on September 11th. What's the Story Morning Glory from Oasis would come out October 2nd. Okay, no problem. There was more than enough space between the two albums so that each group could have their number one record. The problem lay with the release of the first singles from each album. Oasis announced that Roll With It would be released on August 14th, 1995. But then Blur announced that they too would release a single called Country House on that very same day. There could only be one number one debut record that week. And thus the battle of Britpop commenced. The whole country got wrapped up in the fight. Bookies were laying 6-4 odds that Oasis would win. Even the mainstream media covered the story.
1: Two of Britain's most popular pop groups have begun the biggest chart war in 30 years. The Manchester band Oasis and their arch rivals Blur released new singles today, each hoping to reach the number one spot next week.
0: When all the record sales were tallied up and the results were released on August 20th, 1995, the winner was Blur. 274,000 copies to 216,000 copies, a 58,000 unit margin of victory. They claimed the number one spot and got to appear on Top of the Pops. Bass player Alex James wore a torn up Oasis t-shirt for the event. In the end, however, the overall winner was Oasis. What's the Story Morning Glory became a massive global hit, selling close to 25 million copies. The Great Escape sold a little more than a tenth of that. At the 1995 Brit Awards, Oasis won 3 trophies and Blur got none. The animosity continued for years afterward. It wasn't until Oasis broke up in 2009 that things began to thaw. Age has mellowed both Noel and Damon to the point where they've performed together on stage. They never talk about the past, but both recognize that they went through the same sort of madness in the 1990s.

Let's move on to another food. And this one, honestly, probably didn't really exist. It's another example of how the British music media invents controversy so they had something to write about. This war goes back to the 1980s, when both The Cure and The Smiths were young bands. Morrissey appears to have started it off by calling Robert Smith a whinge bag in an interview. Smith retaliated in another interview, saying that Morrissey's so depressing that if he doesn't off himself soon, I probably will. The back and forth yammering continued for years, decades, in fact. But it really wasn't much more than that. A petty feud, as Robert Smith calls it. He's since expressed regret for the whole thing, and so has Morrissey. In 2019, Morrissey said, "I said some terrible things about him 35 years ago, but I didn't mean them. It's great when you can blame everything on Tourette's syndrome." Morrissey doesn't have Tourette's, by the way. Robert Smith responded this way, "The apology was slightly odd, as I haven't really had it at the forefront of my consciousness over the last 20 or 30 years. Even at the time, I never quite understood what the problem was. It's far from important now." So, consider the situation resolved.

Moving on. There still seems to be many hard feelings between Metallica and their former lead guitarist, Dave Mustaine. Now the head of Megadeth, but back in the day, a co-founder of Metallica. Metallica was on tour, and everybody was drinking a lot, especially Dave. According to stories from the time, alcohol made him volatile, angry, and occasionally violent. On April 11th, 1983, Metallica was in New York to record their debut album. And it was then that Mustaine was fired. It was 9 in the morning. Dave was sleeping when the band woke him up and told him to get out. They'd already hired Kirk Hammett as his replacement. There was no warning, no second chance. Now it was time for Dave, all his gear, and his hangover to get on a Greyhound bus for that 4-day ride back to California. He wasn't happy and fumed for much of the time. He decided that the best revenge would be to form his own band. So he started writing out some lyrics on a piece of scrap paper, which was actually a political handbill from Senator Alan Cranston. At the time, the Cold War between the U.S. and the Soviet Union was really bad, and Cranston's handbill warned about stockpiling nuclear weapons. I quote, "The arsenal of Megadeth can't be rid." Dave thought that Megadeth would be a good name for his new band, and so it came to pass. Metallica, of course, went on to become extraordinarily successful, but Megadeth has done all right too. And Dave realizes that he probably had it coming that day in 1983. "I had been physically reckless, and there had been a lot of pushing and shoving on my part with everybody in the band. I was very unpredictable, and I embarrassed everyone around me." He just wishes that he had some kind of warning and maybe a way to fix things instead of getting fired. Even then, it took him another 5 years to start getting cleaned up. By the way, the lyrics to the song he scribbled on that handbill eventually became the song called Set the World Afire.

0: Megadeth with one-time Metallica lead guitarist Dave Mustaine. That feud went on for a long time, and somehow I still get the impression that there's some bad blood there. If you watch the 2004 Metallica documentary, Some Kind of Monster, you can see a confrontation between Dave and drummer Lars Ulrich. Nothing was solved, and for the next 10 years, there was a lot of back and forthing between the two. Most of these issues have since been mostly resolved, but again, you still get the feeling that the tension will never really go away. I have a few more feuds that need exploring, including the beef Jack White seems to have with the Black Keys.
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0: If there are two people who will probably never, ever really get along, it's Courtney Love and Dave Grohl. This goes all the way back to when Courtney decided that she was going to be Kurt's boyfriend. They were formally introduced at a concert in 1991, just as Nirvana was recording Nevermind. Things got intense real fast, and by February 1992, they were married. The first evidence I can find of some kind of bad blood was an interview Dave gave in 1999, a few years after the Foo Fighters got going. When asked what his favorite Hole song was, he replied, "Teenage Whore," because that's the one I know Courtney actually wrote. It got ugly real fast, with Courtney going after Dave in the media over various legal disputes involving Nirvana and the band's music. She said that Dave was sexually obsessed with Kurt, and the only reason he hired Taylor Hawkins as the Foo's drummer was because he looked so much like Kurt. And then there was the time she accused Dave of hitting on Frances, Kurt and Courtney's daughter. Such stuff went on for about 15 years and only intensified after social media became a thing. There seemed to be some kind of public reconciliation when they hugged it out at the 2014 Rock and Roll Hall of Fame ceremony. That's when Nirvana was inducted. But there's still tension there. Courtney has said several times that Dave's reputation as the nicest guy in rock is a sham. She once said that to my face, too. There was a blow-up in the summer 2021 when she posted something pretty incendiary about Dave and former flame Trent Reznor on Instagram. But not only was that post deleted, an apology followed. I quote, "I need to apologize for my recent post. It was insensitive and it was wrong. No matter how I feel, there are real people behind my words and I need to learn better to be more responsible with my words. I am truly sorry for those I've hurt and I will do better." Does that sound like Courtney? When you allege child abuse, someone has to do something. Meanwhile, both Dave and Trent have kept quiet about the whole thing. No comments, no reactions.

To end things off, there are a couple of feuds involving Jack White that we need to talk about. Jack can be a very intense sort of guy. No surprise there, really. An attribute that can cause problems. He has a history of feuds, so let's go through some of them. 2002, Ryan Adams covers several White Stripes songs, but changed some of the lyrics. Jack attacked Adams in the press for this, and things went on for a while before Adams said some nice things about the White Stripes, and the whole thing kind of disappeared. Back in December 2003, there was an altercation between Jack and Jason Stolzheimer of another Detroit band called the Von Bondies. This happened at a club called the Magic Stick, where Jason was at a record release party for another band. The story is that Jack tried to speak with Jason, but was brushed off. Some say Jack pinned Jason against the speaker stacks and started yelling. And when Jason refused to take the bait, Jack was enraged and allegedly threw Jason to the ground and punched him in the face 7 times and then spat on him. It took several people to pull Jack away. This is pretty weird since Jack had helped the Von Bondies in the past, producing an album for them and inviting the band to open for the White Stripes. In the end, Jack pleaded guilty to aggravated assault. He was fined $750 and told to take an anger management course. You remember the Von Bondies from this song, right? It was used all over television and video games for a while.

Moving on to more Jack White feuds. There was a fight with a filmmaker in 2004 about some unauthorized White Stripes performance footage. A beef with English indie guitarist Billy Childish in 2006. Some ill-advised remarks to a group of vegans in a Brooklyn park in 2010. Shots against Lady Gaga, against Twitter, against Clint Eastwood, and even ex-wife Meg White in 2012. And that was followed by shots against Karen Elson, another ex-wife. That came in 2013. We finally get to the Black Keys beef. For some reason, Jack had a disdain for guitarist Dan Auerbach, calling him a copycat and calling him out for allegedly getting involved in the custody battle he was having with Karen Elson, that ex-wife. Both Dan and Jack lived in Nashville, and Jack was annoyed that Dan was sending his kids from another relationship to the same private school that Jack's ex, and we're talking about Karen Elson now, was sending their kids. Some emails were leaked, and they were kind of vicious. So this is 2013. Auerbach was banned from ever setting foot in Jack's Third Man Studios in Nashville. But then there seemed to be some kind of reconciliation. In the spring of 2014, an apology appeared on Jack's website. "I wish the Black Keys all the success that they can get," he said. "Lord knows that I can tell you myself how hard it is to get people to pay attention to a two-piece band with a plastic guitar. So any attention that the Black Keys can get in this world, I wish it for them." So we're all good, right? No. The following year, Jack went after the Black Keys again, accusing them of ripping off what Jack was doing. And then in 2015, drummer Patrick Carney ran into Jack at a New York City bar. It was September the 13th, and the venue was a place called Cabin Down Below. Carney had never met Jack before in person, and I quote Patrick, "I've never met Jack White until last night. He came to a bar in New York City I go to a lot with a few friends and tried to fight me. I don't fight and don't get fighting, but he was mad. He is why I play music. The bully a-holes who made me feel like nothing. Music was a private, non-competitive thing. Not the best drummer, but a passionate one. But anyway, Jack White, a 40-year-old bully, tried to fight the 35-year-old nerd. It might get loud, but it might also get really, really sad and pathetic. Jack White is basically Billy Corgan's dumbass zero t-shirt in human form." Jack replied, "Nobody tried to fight you, Patrick. Nobody touched you or bullied you. You were asked a question and you couldn't answer, so you walked away. So quit whining on the internet and speak face to face like a human being. End of story." But then something must have been settled because Carney sent out another tweet. "Talk to Jack for an hour. He's cool. All good." Jack responded, "From one musician to another, you have my respect, Patrick Carney." So are we done? Who can say?

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0: Here are a few more rock beefs from the last 30 years. Trent Reznor versus Marilyn Manson. They used to be good buddies, but it appears that Manson got way too weird and sick for Trent's liking. They are mortal enemies now. Courtney Love versus Billy Corgan. For a while in the early 90s, there was something of a love triangle going on that also included Kurt Cobain. When Kurt died, Courtney and Billy got back together for a while, and then they broke up. And they got back together for 2 years beginning in 2006. There were some hard feelings amongst all that, but things have settled down. And then there's the most violent rock feud of them all, involving the black metal band Mayhem. Two members, Varg Vikernes and Euronymous, argued over what to do with the pieces of skull blown off when bandmate Dead, seriously, that was his name, Dead, committed suicide. Euronymous wanted to make a necklace out of the fragments and then blow up a cathedral in Dead's honor. Varg didn't think either idea was very good and became convinced that Euronymous was plotting to kill him. So Varg stabbed Euronymous 23 times. He was arrested and sent to prison. Beat that for a band feud. Certainly makes Liam and Noel, which is another story entirely, seem like a disagreement at a tea party. Anyway, that seems like a good place to end. Remember that all ongoing history radio programs are available as convenient podcasts. Just download and go from any podcast platform you choose. 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We'll talk to you next time. I'm Alan Cross.
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Hey, Summit listeners, welcome to fall. That's right. As of 8:04 p.m., it is now fall in the Northern Hemisphere, and I'm ready for it. It's my favorite season of all. I'm your host, Rebecca, and you've tuned into the Summit FM. What a great choice. This hour, I've got a lot of great music coming up and a lot of new music as well. We just heard Late Night Thoughts, that's the name of the band, with Days Like This off their new EP, Coming Back Home. And I really like that song. It's just positive and upbeat, everything you want in a great indie folk song. We had Death Cab for Cutie to start us off, and Pepper. Here's Olivia Dean. She won the Grammy last year for Best New Artist, and I think this is a great song. Nice to Each Other. Olivia Dean on the Summit FM.

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I'm Rebecca, your host, and tonight Phoebe Bridger is in Columbus playing a sold-out show. I'm not there, but I'm a big fan of hers. We heard Lost Boys from her new album, Lost Weekend. The Cars before that was Shake It Up. And we started off with Olivia Dean and Nice to Each Other. This hour, I've got music from the band Marion Hill. We'll play The Strokes, a little bit of Dave Matthews Band, and new music from the band Slow Pulp. Now, back last week, we had our own Brad Savage attend the Americana Music Festival, and he got to hang out with Amy Grant, who is back with her first album in 10 years, and this goes in the Americana category. The album's called The Me That Remains, and her song is Till We Get It Right. 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

We remember the movie theater, Walden Books, and Higbee's at Rolling Acres Mall. We are Akron proud on the summit.

The Strokes, off their latest album, Reality Awaits, we heard Going Shopping. Marian Hill, a duo from Philadelphia, before that with One Time. 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I'm Rebecca, and let's go to the year 1988 with Lou Reed. This is Dirty Boulevard on the Summit FM.

Pedro lives out of the Wilshire Hotel. He looks out a window without glass. The walls are made of cardboard. Newspapers on his feet, and his father beats him because he's too tired to beg. He's got 9 brothers and sisters. They're brought up on their knees. It's hard to run when a coat hanger beats you on the thighs. Pedro dreams of being older and killing the old man, but that's a slim chance. He's going to the boulevard. He's gonna end up on the dirty boulevard. He's going out to the dirty boulevard. He's going down to the dirty boulevard. This room costs $2,000 a month. You can believe it, man, it's true. Somewhere a landlord's laughing until he wets his pants. No one dreams of being a doctor or a lawyer or anything. They dream of dealing on the dirty boulevard. Give me your hungry, you're tired, you're poor, I'll piss on them. That's what the statue of bigotry says. Your poor huddled masses, let's club them to death and get it over with and just dump them on the boulevard. Get them out on the dirty boulevard. Going out to the dirty boulevard. They're going down on the dirty boulevard. Going out. Outside, it's a bright night. There's an opera at Lincoln Center. Movie stars arrive by limousine. The Klieg lights shoot up over the skyline of Manhattan, but the lights are out on the mean streets. A small kid stands by the Lincoln Tunnel. He's selling plastic roses for a buck. The traffic's backed up to 39th Street. The TV whores are calling the cops out for a suck. And back at the Wilshire, Pedro sits there dreaming. He's found a book on magic in a garbage can. He looks at the pictures and stares up at the cracked ceiling. At the count of 3, he says, I hope I can disappear and fly, fly away.

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And that was Slow Pulp, an indie trio from Wisconsin with their latest Better Man. The new album Melody just came out on Friday. So check that out if you like what you hear. We had Dave Matthews Band before that covering Pink Floyd, the song Money. And that was a recording from their Fan Club Live Tracks series. Lou Reed started us off going back to 1988 with Dirty Boulevard. I'm Rebecca, your host, and you know, you can support local radio while connecting your business with thousands of passionate music lovers. 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Well, I've got some more music for you next hour, including the latest from the Revivalists. I've got an artist from Japan, Ichiko Aoba, and we'll play some Sheryl Crow as well. Here's Pixies with Valoria on the Summit FM.

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And you can practically hear the cartoon penguins marching around at the end of that song. Ichiko Aoba from Japan with Sayonara Penguin. We had Red Hot Chili Peppers before that with Dark Necessities, a song they put out back in 2016 on The Getaway. I'm Rebecca, your host, and I'm excited about this slate of new music I have for you this hour. Here's Miles Smith, and this was a huge breakout single for him, Stargazing, on the Summit FM.

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You're listening to the Summit FM, three towers covering over 5,000 square miles across 21 counties of Ohio and beyond. That was The Revivalists with Heartstop, and there's a show coming up on October 1st in Pittsburgh at PPG Arena. We had Sheryl Crow before that with My Favorite Mistake, and we started off with the UK artist Miles Smith and Stargazing. Rebecca here, and now this is a brand new song that I just got for you from Turnpike Troubadours. They're joined by Sierra Hull on this one, Feeling Good Again. New music on the Summit FM.

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That was Mummer's Dance. We had Turnpike Troubadours before that, joined by Sierra Hull on their single Feeling Good Again. I'm Rebecca. I hope you're feeling good. And let's go to the Foo Fighters. And they are joined by Gary Clark Jr. on this one. What Did I Do? God as My Witness on the Summit FM.

The word Akron dates back to 1825 from a Greek word meaning elevation or point. We are Akron Proud at the Summit.

Coming up in October, Rocket Arena is going to be buzzing with the sounds of that band, Gorillaz. They are doing a show on the 6th. That was Orange County from their new album, The Mountain. We had Foo Fighters before that with Gary Clark Jr. on What Did I Do? God as My Witness. I'm Rebecca, your host at this musically adventurous, community-focused radio station, The Summit FM. Let's get into it with some late 90s music that was found on the Good Will Hunting soundtrack as well. Elliot Smith with Miss Misery on The Summit FM.

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0: If you're one of those who believes the best music was released decades ago, you haven't been listening to The Summit enough. There is so much great music played, exposed, discovered
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As the banjos fade, we get a little snapshot there of what the Summit FM does best. We do variety. And that was new music from Judah and the Lion, Maybe the Best Is Now. Before that, we went back to the 60s for some pre-Charlie Brown, Vince Guaraldi jazz called Cast Your Fate to the Wind. And we had Mavis Staples with her Prince-inspired song, Worthy. Then, of course, we started off with a flashback to the late 90s off the Good Will Hunting soundtrack. We heard Elliott Smith with Miss Misery. A little bit of everything here at the Summit FM. I'm Rebecca, your host, but it's time for me to sign off for the evening. Don't worry, I'll be back in tomorrow to get your Wednesday soundtrack underway. I'm going to leave you with Concrete Blonde. This is Joey on the Summit FM. Have a great night.

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Goodyear, Firestone, Goodrich, and General Tire. All part of the Rubber City heritage. We are Akron Proud on the Summit.

place a request, make a comment, or ask about a song you heard, and see what we're up to behind the scenes. 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

somewhere in the attic, in a basement, in a Zoom call between co-writers, in front of a laptop at a coffee shop, an unproven, untested musician, writer, or producer is writing a lyric, a verse, trading licks, and finding just the right sound. New music is being created, and we're into finding it and playing it for you. Here's some of it now on The Summit.

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We dare to be different. 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

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It's an excavation process on par with discovering the great pyramids of the Incan ruins, the lost cord, the mysteries of Stonehenge, and whether or not big

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I'm Alan Cross, and I've spent my career documenting the evolution of modern music. And my show, The Ongoing History of New Music, airs in the U.S. on just one incredible station, the Summit FM. 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
1: She is fickle. She is fumbling. She doesn't know what to think.
0: You know Megan B., but this time she's bringing along a guy who's never actually played Akron before. Singer-songwriter Ellis Paul, making his Rubber City debut.
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Ellis Paul, and Megan B. Friday, October 23rd at the Rialto Theater. 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
1: 2013, I ended up in the ICU. 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
0: Saturday, September 26th will be a powerful evening of original music and honest, no-holds-barred storytelling. 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
1: And it was the first time I ever bold-faced lied about my using. 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

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Goodyear, Firestone, Goodrich, and General Tire. All part of the Rubber City heritage. We are Akron Proud on the Summit.

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All rolled up into...

for a special Summit Members Only, Invite Only concert and taping, Thursday, October 22nd at the Blue Macaroon in Doylestown. Chicago's The Empty Pockets with a special Summit performance the night before their new album drops the next day prior to their show in Cleveland. Mary, do you know what's happening? Mary, where have you been? 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
2: And it's that time once again. Andrew James back with you. Coffee's on, music stacked and ready to go. Going to start things off with David Bowie.

If you're one of those who believes the best music was released decades ago, you haven't been listening to The Summit enough. There is so much great music played, exposed, discovered every day on The Summit.

Music from Jim James of My Morning Jacket here on the Summit FM. Come Again off his solo album, Wowed Out. And David Bowie before that, starting off our time together with Heroes. That song released this day, 1977. Sending that one out to my daughter, who is on her way to work this morning. Just started a new job. So have a good day, kiddo. And I'll see you for dinner tonight. Well, good Wednesday morning to you. Andrew James sliding back into the big chair. Coming up for you, got Spoon, new music from Noah Kahan. Got some ELP and Florence and the Machine, too. And before we go any further, got to take a moment and say thank you to our Summit members of the day today, Kevin and Lynn Chu of Canfield. Kevin and Lynn, thank you so much for your support of the Summit FM. 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Basic information, your name, address, phone number, email. Email is very important because that's how you will get the invitations to our Studio C sessions. We have Squirrel Flower coming in for a noon session today. We'll have John Mook tomorrow and Mega Sound on Monday. And not only Studio C sessions, but our sounding boards, our movie nights, all of the communication that we do with our members happens through email. So that is very, very important. And then how would you like to pay for it? You can do credit card, you can write us a check if you like, or you can do it directly from your checking account through electronic funds transfer. Just need the routing and account number from your checking account. It's all safe and secure, encrypted, everything online there, so you don't have to worry about your information being sniped or whatever they're calling it these days. We've got it all safe and secure. And then consider checking that toggle that says, yes, I want to become a sustaining member. That means your membership automatically renews each year, so we know we can count on your support into the future, and you can continue to enjoy the benefits of being a member of the Summit FM. 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Let's take it back to 1990, shall we? 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

Latest from Noah Kahan here on the Summit FM. Doors off his album The Great Divide. Spoon before that with The Underdog, and Morrissey started things off for us with Every Day is Like Sunday. 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Andrew James with you. Got Florence and the Machine on the way, St. Paul and the Broken Bones, the new one from Leon Bridges, and here's Emerson, Lake, and Palmer on the Summit FM.

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0: Akron, Canton, Youngstown weather at the Summit.
1: Cloudy and windy today with a chance of showers and a high near 65. Tonight, cloudy and windy, low around 50. Sunny and windy tomorrow with a high near 67. In Athens, patchy fog this morning. Otherwise, cloudy and breezy today in Athens with showers and thunderstorms and a high near 67. Tonight in Athens, cloudy and breezy with a chance of showers, low around 55. And in Athens tomorrow, mix of sun and clouds with a high near 68. With this look at your Summit FM forecast, I'm Andrew James.
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1: Got the new one from Leon Bridges on the way for you, Dave Matthews Band and Kenny Wayne Shepherd as well. And here's St. Paul and the Broken Bones on The Summit FM.

New music from Leon Bridges here on the Summit FM with help from members of Jungle. The name of that tune is Light the Way off Leon's Happiness Anytime album, which comes out on Friday. St. Paul and the Broken Bones before that with Call Me. They will be at Globe Iron in the Flats of Cleveland tonight. Had Florence and the Machine in there with My Love. And Emerson, Lake & Palmer started things off with the classic Carnival 9, First Impression, Part 2. 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Andrew James kicking back in the big chair on this Wednesday morning. Still to come this hour, new music for you from Scars on 45 and Sam Fender and Olivia Dean. And here's Dave Matthews Band on the Summit FM.

watching out for the Devil's Strip when we cross the road. Look both ways. 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

Music from Scars on 45 here on the Summit FM. So good to have new stuff from Danny and Amy. That one's called Silhouettes, and they are coming stateside. No word if they are going to be coming through our area. I saw that they do have a show sold out in Boise, Idaho coming up. So hopefully they can route things back. I know we've kind of been, quote unquote, in talks with trying to get them to come through. So that would be so much fun to see them again. Kenny Wayne Shepherd Band before that with Last Goodbye, and Dave Matthews Band started things off with Every Day. Dave and the band were part of the rotating opening act lineup for the Rolling Stones Bridges to Babylon tour, which opened in Chicago this day, 1997. Well, let's see what's coming up next hour as we head off into this Wednesday together. Got John Lennon for you, B-52s and Icicle Works, new music from Steve Lacy and Cage the Elephant, Librarians with Hickeys in a local music spotlight, and more. So stick around. That's all coming your way next hour. In the 8 o'clock hour, going to have your first chance of the day to win tickets to see John Waite live in concert at Northfield Park Racino. That's going to be on Thursday, October 1st. Those tickets are courtesy of Live Nation, so be listening for the cue to call in and win. Getting us up to the top of the hour, the birthday girl, Ani DeFranco on the Summit FM.

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0: Akron, Canton, Youngstown weather at the Summit.
1: Cloudy and windy today with a chance of showers and a high near 65. Tonight, cloudy and windy, low around 50. Sunny and windy tomorrow with a high near 67. In Athens, patchy fog this morning. Otherwise, cloudy and breezy today in Athens with showers and thunderstorms and a high near 67. Tonight in Athens, cloudy and breezy with a chance of showers, low around 55. And in Athens tomorrow, mix of sun and clouds with a high near 68. With this look at your Summit FM forecast, I'm Andrew James.
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1: And it's time to get into another hour of commercial-free music on your Wednesday morning. Got the new one from Steve Lacy coming up for you. B-52s and Icicle Works. And here's John Lennon on the Summit FM.

Nothing beats new. When the truck pulls up and drops it at your front door, fresh, shiny, and gleaming. 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So let's unwrap some new music right now on The Summit.

New music from Steve Lacy here on the Summit FM. Oh yeah, that song can be found in the Spider-Man Brand New Day movie. It's also the title track to Steve's new album. John Lennon before that with the classic Whatever Gets You Through the Night. That song recorded this day, 1974. Had Sam Fender and Olivia Dean in there with Rain Me In off the People Watching EP. And the birthday girl, Ani DeFranco, started things off with Swing. Ani born this day, 1970. Andrew James getting up and moving on this Wednesday. Got Icicle Works on the way for you. The new one from Cage the Elephant. 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

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Icicle Works before that, flashing back to 83 for Whisper to a Scream, and the B-52s started things off for us with Tell It Like It T.I. 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Andrew James with you. Got Portugal the Man on the way. New one from the Womack Sisters. And here's a local music spotlight shining down on Librarians with Hickeys, a cover of the Flash Cubes classic Gone Too Far on the Summit FM.

the station that Jerome Monroe Smucker would have listened to when he founded J.M. Smucker Company in 1897 in Orrville. The Ohio Music Experience is on the summit.

0: Akron, Canton, Youngstown weather at the Summit.
1: Cloudy and windy today with a chance of showers and a high near 65. Tonight, cloudy and windy, low around 50. Sunny and windy tomorrow with a high near 67. In Athens, patchy fog this morning. Otherwise, cloudy and breezy today in Athens with showers and thunderstorms and a high near 67. Tonight in Athens, cloudy and breezy with a chance of showers, low around 55. And in Athens tomorrow, mix of sun and clouds with a high near 68. With this look at your Summit FM forecast, I'm Andrew James.
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1: 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And here's the guy who was, born to run this day, 1949.

Hear it, love it, support it. This is the Summit FM. The Womack sisters right there with If I Let You off their self-titled release. They are the nieces of Bobby Womack and the granddaughters of the late Sam Cooke. The Boss, Bruce Springsteen, before that, Born to Run. Bruce born this day, 1949. Yeah, The Boss, 77 years old today. Portugal, the Man in the Mix with Tanana and Librarians with Hickey started things off in a local music spotlight with a cover of the old Flash Cubes tune, Gone Too Far, off the Make Something Happen tribute compilation. 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For more information, packardmuseum.org. Andrew James sending you off to whatever you might be up to on this Wednesday. Still to come this hour, new music from the Goo Goo Dolls and Tame Impala. And here's Pet Shop Boys on the Summit FM.

New music from the Goo Goo Dolls here on the Summit FM. Ocean off the Summer Anthem EP. T-Rex before that with Jeepster had the Box Tops in there with The Letter. That song hit number one this day, 1967. And Pet Shop Boys started things off for us with Opportunities. Let's make lots of money. Well, let's see what's coming up next hour as you start making that money. We get into the Wednesday workday. Got Radiohead for you, Soundgarden, new music from Dolly Parton, Miles Smith, Olivia Rodrigo, and I'll have your first chance of the day to win tickets to see John Waite live in concert at Northfield Park Racino. That show is coming up Thursday, October 1st. Tickets are courtesy of Live Nation, so be listening for the cue to call in and win. Wrapping up the 7 o'clock hour for us, Mike Doty on the Summit FM.

0: A cracked engine block, a temperamental head gasket, a redesign of the transmission. 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

0: Akron, Canton, Youngstown weather at the Summit.
1: Chance of showers this morning. Otherwise today, cloudy and windy with a high near 65. Tonight, cloudy and windy with a low around 50. Tomorrow, sunny and windy, high near 68. In Athens today, cloudy and breezy with a high near 66. Tonight in Athens, cloudy and breezy, chance of showers, low around 55. And in Athens tomorrow, scattered showers in the morning, otherwise mix of sun and clouds with a high near 69. With this look at your Summit FM forecast, I'm Andrew James.
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1: And it's time to get the Wednesday workday underway. Got the new one from Olivia Rodrigo with help from Robert Smith on the way. Got some Soundgarden for you, new Dolly Parton and Miles Smith. And here's Radiohead on the Summit FM.

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New music from Olivia Rodrigo here on the Summit FM with help from Robert Smith of The Cure. What's Wrong With Me? Latest track off You Seem Pretty Sad for a Girl So In Love. Radiohead before that taking us back to the bends for High and Dry. Had Tame Impala in there with the new one Loser off the Spider-Man Brand New Day soundtrack. And Mike Doty started things off with 27 Jennifers. Andrew James getting you settled into the Wednesday workday. Got Soundgarden on the way for you. New music from Miles Smith and Dolly Parton. Plus, your first chance of the day to win tickets to see John Waite live in concert at Northfield Park Racino. That show's coming up Thursday, October 1st. The tickets are courtesy of Live Nation, so be listening for the cue to call in and win. Taking us back to it, Iggy Pop on the Summit FM.

0: Hear it, love it, support it. This is the Summit FM. Miles Smith right there with Hold Me in the Dark, latest track off his debut album, My Mess, My Heart, My Life. Soundgarden before that with Fell on Black Days, and Iggy Pop started things off with The Passenger. 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Andrew James with you. Got Brandi Carlile on the way. New Jack White. Going to hear from Big Data. And going to give you the first chance of the day to win tickets to see John Waite live in concert at Northfield Park Racino on Thursday, October 1st. Those tickets are courtesy of Live Nation, so get ready for the cue to call in and win. Just about a month ago now, back on August 25th, we lost a true icon. Rock and Roll Hall of Famer, country music legend, Dolly Parton passed away at the age of 80 years old. But before we lost Dolly, she made one more record, Dolly Parton and the First Ladies of Bluegrass. Here's the first track off that album, Bound to Ride. 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

0: Akron, Canton, Youngstown weather at the Summit.
1: Chance of showers this morning. Otherwise today, cloudy and windy with a high near 65. Tonight, cloudy and windy with a low around 50. Tomorrow, sunny and windy, high near 68. In Athens today, cloudy and breezy with a high near 66. Tonight in Athens, cloudy and breezy, chance of showers, low around 55. And in Athens tomorrow, scattered showers in the morning, otherwise mix of sun and clouds with a high near 69. With this look at your Summit FM forecast, I'm Andrew James.
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1: 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Got the new one from Jack White coming up for you. Big Data, a track recorded live in Studio C as well. But first, I need caller 8 at 330-761-3099. Caller 8 wins a pair of tickets to see John Waite at Northfield Park Racino on Thursday, October 1st. That's caller 8 at 330-761-3099 for two tickets to see John Waite at Northfield Park Racino. As the music continues with Gene Loves Jezebel on the Summit FM.

Jack White on the Summit FM, his new one, Neighbor's Blues, off the album Frozen Charlotte. One of my all-time favorites, Gene Loves Jezebel, before that with 20 Killer Hertz. Had Brandi Carlile in there with Human. And I've come across recently a little video online. I've seen Brandi performing Unwritten by Alanis Morissette. I've seen that online. Recently, I don't know if you've seen it or not, Alanis coming out and doing that with Brandi. It's just phenomenal. If you have a chance, look it up. Brandi Carlile and Alanis Morissette doing Unwritten. And if you haven't heard it yet, Brandi does kind of this dark, heavy version of Unwritten, and it just works so well. And Dolly Parton, the pride of Pittman Center, Tennessee, started things off for us with Bound to Ride off her final album, Dolly Parton and the First Ladies of Bluegrass. She recorded that before she passed away. She passed back on August 25th after battling cancer. 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For more information, akronfcc.org. Andrew James working along with you for a little while longer. Matt Anthony will be in at the top of the hour with more commercial-free music. In between now and then, new tracks for you from Sheryl Crow and Jesse Wells and Phoebe Bridgers. And here's Big Data on the Summit FM.

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New music from Sheryl Crow and Jesse Wells here on the Summit FM. Freedom Bus, first track off the album Pick You Up, which comes out on October 9th. Jesse Wells is going to be doing a Summit Presents show at the Agora in Cleveland on October 18th. Magic Giant, before that, recorded live in Studio C. We heard Window, and Big Data started things off with Dangerous. Well, it's time for me to slide on out for now. Got to make room for Matt Anthony coming your way next hour with more commercial-free music, including Elton John, The Call, and Johnny Lang. He's got new tracks for you from The Stones, Caroline Rose, Weezer, and more. So stick around. That's all coming your way next hour. A little later on this morning, he's going to have your next chance to win tickets to see John Waite live in concert. That's going to be at Northfield Park Racino on Thursday, October 1st. Those tickets are courtesy of Live Nation, so stay tuned for that next cue to call in and win. Getting Me Out the Door, the new one from Phoebe Bridgers, who was just in Columbus last night. Off the Lost Weekend album, here's Lost Boys on the Summit FM. Have a great Wednesday.

0: Akron, Canton, Youngstown weather at the Summit.
1: Chance of showers this morning. Otherwise today, cloudy and windy with a high near 65. Tonight, cloudy and windy with a low around 50. Tomorrow, sunny and windy, high near 68. In Athens today, cloudy and breezy with a high near 66. Tonight in Athens, cloudy and breezy, chance of showers, low around 55. And in Athens tomorrow, scattered showers in the morning, otherwise mix of sun and clouds with a high near 69. With this look at your Summit FM forecast, I'm Andrew James.
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4: Welcome to Wednesday. Happy Hump Day. This 23rd day of September 2026. I'm happy to be here with you. My name is Matt Anthony. And as always, it's great to hang out and play music and lots of new music and put the spotlight on local artists and just have a blast. And so there you go. We have new music from the War on Drugs coming up this hour. We have the latest from Caroline Rose, local music spotlight from Kramus during the show today, as well as a chance to win tickets to see John Waite live in concert at Northfield Park Racino on Thursday, October 1st, that opportunity coming up courtesy of Live Nation. But let's kick it off with a song that reminds me of cruising the streets of Stark County. That's right, heading down to Old Cottage Market and getting myself an RC Cola and a Moon Pie. And this song bouncing around on the airwaves as we were enjoying a hot, humid summer afternoon. It's Elton on the Summit.

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so much to like about Foreign Tongues, this new LP from the Rolling Stones that is In the Stars here on the Summit FM. Music from Slow Pulp on the way towards the end of this hour, so we'll get to that. Hopefully you'll hang around for that and more. In the meantime, back to 1986's Reconciled LP from The Call. This is I Still Believe on the Summit.

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1 week away from Caroline Rose opening for Modest Mouse at Jacobs Pavilion in Cleveland. 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

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You loved everything about it. Its questionable handling, its fake leather seats, a muffler that announced your arrival wherever you went. Even that strange knocking sound you kept hearing whenever you turned left. Weird. But it was yours and you adored it. As with love, sometimes though, the situation changes. And in the case of that so-called forever vehicle, some things do indeed have an expiration date. Don't go into mourning. 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

Little birds action here with Mr. Spaceman here on this Wednesday morning. By the way, if you're just joining in, I'm Matt, and a chance to win tickets during the show today to see John Waite live in concert at Northfield Park Racino. That show is slated for Thursday, October 1st, and the opportunity to win those tickets coming up courtesy of Live Nation. In the meantime, how about the latest from the revivalists? This is Heart Stop for Fairlawn on the Summit.

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Weezer and Wednesday together with We Might As Well Be Strangers, all here on the Summit FM. 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A little bit of a chill in the air. I mean, I know we've experienced a lot of precipitation, but I was kind of close. Maybe not this morning, but yesterday morning to maybe kicking on the furnace. And then I thought better of it. I just kind of soaked in the ambiance of it, you know, in the impending nature of fall and maybe the Guardians heading towards the playoffs and the Browns in full season as they gear up for game three against the Panthers. It's feeling like fall a little bit. Right now, Maud Lang from Detroit. This is In Advance on the Summit.

She comes from Silver Spoon, Golden Rule Private School, never miss Sunday church.

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Is today, this 23rd day of September, your birthday? Well, first of all, happy birthday. And second of all, aside from sharing it with probably millions of other people, you share it with, get this, John Coltrane, Ray Charles, Bruce Springsteen, and Ani DiFranco, amongst others. So, there you go. You're in good company. Happy birthday. Matt Anthony on board. Tomorrow for Summit Essentials, we are going to go back to 1967, and we're going to feature the Queen of Soul. Hard to believe it's been a little over 8 years since we lost Aretha Franklin. We will kick off track one, side one, of I Never Loved a Man the Way I Love You from 1967 at 7 o'clock with Andrew. Tomorrow we'll play a track each and every hour until we have played this epic album in its entirety, all a part of Summit Essentials, each and every Thursday, maybe outside of Pledge Week. But other than that, that's right, that's what Summit Essentials is. You hear it here on the Summit FM. Well, let's see. We have the latest from Role Model on the way. We have that great new song from U2. Right now, I promised you Slow Pulp from the capital city of Madison, Wisconsin. I love this song, Earworm City, Better Man from Slow Pulp on the Summit.

0: Akron, Canton, Youngstown weather at the Summit.
1: Chance of showers this morning. Otherwise today, cloudy and windy with a high near 65. Tonight, cloudy and windy with a low around 50. Tomorrow, sunny and windy, high near 68. In Athens today, cloudy and breezy with a high near 66. Tonight in Athens, cloudy and breezy, chance of showers, low around 55. And in Athens tomorrow, scattered showers in the morning, otherwise mix of sun and clouds with a high near 69. With this look at your Summit FM forecast, I'm Andrew James.
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When only the classic won't do. When just the established artist isn't enough. When you require a jolt of something that isn't fashionable, familiar, or tried and true. When it's new music that's the necessity. 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

By request, U2 and Street of Dreams there, their latest on the Summit FM this morning, the station that dares to be different. Matt Anthony here. Let's roll on, shall we, with more. This is new from Simple Minds. It's called Beginner Boys, right here on the Summit.

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How great is it to be Tucker Pillsbury? I mean, he could go to a phone booth and read the phone book. 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Comfortably situated on the campus of Ellett CLC here on the east side of Akron and a proud part of the Akron Public Schools. 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Title cut from the Vindy's latest on the way a little later on in this hour. Right now, even more new music. The LP is called Thrasher from Killers frontman Brandon Flowers. 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

Hi there, I'm Alan Cross, and I'm the host of the ongoing history of new music on The Summit. 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

really nice write-up in the Washington Post about Kings of Leon and this new sound, how they kind of came about this new sound, almost a little bit by accident. Sometimes that's maybe kind of the best way, you know, the unplanned way with this kind of newer kind of rootsy feel for Kings of Leon. The album is called Oh My Beloved, should be out on my wife Donna's birthday. That would be November 6th. My Whole World here on the Summit FM. 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

Back to 1995 for Indigo Girls there in Least Complicated here on the Summit FM, the station where it's all about the music, it's all about the Indigo Girls, and right now it's all about the winning. That's right, caller 8-330-761-3099. Two tickets to catch John Wade at the Northfield Park Racino Thursday, October 1st. Caller 8-330-761-3099. Two tickets to see John Waite at Northfield Park Racino. Caller 8, John Waite. That's right. As we continue on with the music, and we do that with My Morning Jacket on the Summit.

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And down in beautiful Athens at 90.1 FM. We'll take a look at the forecast for all of our listening areas here in just a little bit, as I make room for Chad and saunter on out. I'll leave you with the latest from Foo Fighters. We'll hang out tomorrow during a Summit Essentials Thursday featuring Aretha Franklin, okay? Talk to you at 9 o'clock Eastern. 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

0: Akron, Canton, Youngstown weather at the Summit.
1: For our Wednesday together, it'll be mostly cloudy, windy, and gusty today with a slight chance of showers, a high near 65 degrees. Tonight, mostly cloudy and windy, low around 51. Tomorrow, sunny and windy with a high near 67 degrees. Today in Athens, mostly cloudy and breezy, a high near 66. And tonight in Athens, patchy fog overnight, otherwise mostly cloudy with a slight chance of showers, low around 54 degrees. With your latest Summit forecast, I'm Chad Miller.
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The array of new artists, bands, and performers is immense. Sometimes it might seem like it's almost too much. How do I find them? 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That would be us. More new music happens now on The Summit. When I'm

Yeah, that's something to get you moving a little bit this Wednesday morning. Grace Potter on the Summit, 91.3 FM Akron Canton, 90.7 FM Youngstown and Warren. 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New one called Love Me Not. Her album Trespasser just released last month. Hello, good morning, welcome. I'm Chad Miller, and a pleasure to be sharing music with you today here on the Summit FM. 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Oh, by the way, concert ticket giveaways happening today as well. Happening later, your chance to win tickets to see John Waite live at Northfield Park Racino Thursday, October 1st. Your chance to win those coming up courtesy of Live Nation. So that is on the way. Also, music now from J.D. Eicher, one of our most beloved local music figures here the last 10 plus years. Originally from Youngstown, now based in Columbus. Here's J.D. Eicher from just last year with this one, Adelaide on the Summit FM.

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Back with new music. Marianne is the new one from their hotly anticipated fifth album, Dopamine Chamber, out on October 16th. They just played one of their first shows on this album cycle now in the States at King's Theater in Brooklyn. I was just texting with Summit member Linda, who lives in the Akron area, a huge, huge fan of the band, and she's going to see them at Slane Castle in Dublin, Ireland, or something like that. Later this fall, Linda goes hard when it comes to concerts and her favorites, just like I do. I love that. 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College and Career Academies of Akron is transforming the high school experience at Akron Public Schools, connecting community to the classroom at akronschools.com. 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

0: Revolt into style. It's an excavation process on par with discovering the great pyramids of the Incan ruins, the lost cord, the mysteries of Stonehenge, and whether or not Bigfoot drove a UFO.
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That's, of course, the great Elvis Costello on the Summit back to the late 70s with that one called Oliver's Army. It's me, Chad Miller. Middle of the week already. It's Wednesday. Got a really cool cover for you here. Very well done. From Deep Sea Diver, one of the terrific young indie rock bands of the Pacific Northwest, signed to Sub Pop Records. Their take on the classic song from Massive Attack. This is Teardrop on the Summit FM.

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Sorry. Man, they've been attacking me lately during some of the sessions. This is crazy. 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

Musically adventurous, community-focused, non-commercial public radio here on the Summit FM with James McMurtry back to 2005 on that one called We Can't Make It Here. Also in there, Deep Sea Diver and a terrific cover of the Massive Attack song Teardrop. If that song sounds familiar, the original version of that was used in the opening credits for the medical drama that aired on Fox Television back in the 2000s, the show House MD, starring Hugh Laurie. Remember that show? A very sarcastic doctor with his own problems? Yeah, that was from that show back then. 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Music continues now with a longtime favorite of Summit listeners, and going back 20 years now for this one. Here's Guster and One Man Wrecking Machine on the Summit FM.

0: so stoked.
1: Sublime on the Summit. Song we got last summer from them, a reunified band with the lead singer Jacob Knoll as their frontman, the son of the original lead singer Bradley Knoll. So a nice little bit of a full circle moment there. Sublime with Ensenada. And we go back now to the mid-90s with Live, one of the great alt-rock bands of the decade. 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

It is the Summit FM with Michigander and the new song Freaking Out. That's from Jason Singer. Who is Michigander? Yes, originally from Kalamazoo, the western part of the state, now residing in Nashville, Tennessee. Big news for Michigander. One of his songs off this new record has been selected as the background music for one of the new iPhone television commercials, which is, I believe, on TV now. I don't think I've seen it yet. Maybe. I don't know. But hey, that's quite an honor for a Michigander there. Live before that, straight out of York, Pennsylvania, off the Throwing Copper CD, 1994, with All Over You. I'm Chad Miller, and lots to get to at the Summit Lunch Hour. That's just around the corner, with music coming up from Death Cab for Cutie, their latest on the way. Future Islands and their classic song from back in 2014. New one from Pete Yorn, Coldplay from the very beginning, The White Stripes from their final album. All that coming up at the Summit Lunch Hour. But first, young, exciting, invigorating, exhilarating Chicago indie rock band Bridget Calls Me Baby with their latest I Can Take the Sun Out of the Sky on the Summit FM.

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1: For our Wednesday together, it'll be mostly cloudy, windy, and gusty today with a slight chance of showers, a high near 65 degrees. Tonight, mostly cloudy and windy, low around 51. Tomorrow, sunny and windy with a high near 67 degrees. Today in Athens, mostly cloudy and breezy, a high near 66. And tonight in Athens, patchy fog overnight, otherwise mostly cloudy with a slight chance of showers, low around 54 degrees. With your latest Summit forecast, I'm Chad Miller.
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1: Middle part of the work week, and in that instance, yes, the middle part of the work day. It's 12 o'clock noon. It's time for the Summit Lunch Hour. I'm Chad Miller. Lots of good music to get you through today. Don't forget, coming up later this afternoon, more chances coming up to win concert tickets to see John Waite live at Northfield Park Racino Thursday, October 1st. Your chance to win those tickets coming up courtesy of Live Nation. So that is on the way. Man, what a show I was at last Friday in Cincinnati. Made the road trip down to Megacorp Pavilion to see Jack White in concert. And, you know, it's not just songs from his 7 solo albums. He, of course, works in other songs from across his career, from, you know, the Raconteurs, the Dead Weather, and, of course, the White Stripes. He definitely played this one and rocked out with it. This is the White Stripes and Icky Thump on the Summit Lunch Hour.

artists that stand the test of time and new artists that stand a chance. 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

You are listening to the Summit Lunch Hour with Jesse Wells, just one of the really prolific and iconic songwriters coming up in our world of music these days, and just seemingly can pull a song out of thin air. That's Jesse Wells, and Won't You Come Out Tonight, new from the album titled Masks Off, which is available now. He will be in concert at the Agora later this fall on October 18th for a very anticipated concert for this season. The White Stripes kicked off the Summit Lunch Hour, title track to their final album in 2007. And a reminder about the Life and Lyrics radio show. 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We go back now to the beginnings for Coldplay, their debut album, Parachutes, released in the fall of 2000. 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

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But this one from the new album and the title track from it, Pete Yorn with All the Beauty, here on the Summit Lunch Hour. 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And I'm Chad Miller with music now from indie rock legends, the band Interpol out of New York City. So excited to see them in concert at the Agora coming up October 7th. This one from their previous album, Marauder, released back in 2018. Here's Interpol with The Rover on the Summit Lunch Hour.

0: It will be an unforgettable Friday night on the Boulevard. 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
1: She is fickle. She is fumbling. She doesn't know what to think.
0: You know Megan B., but this time she's bringing along a guy who's never actually played Akron before. Singer-songwriter Ellis Paul, making his Rubber City debut.
2: Weren't you the kid just climbed on the merry-go-round? He looked and slowed down.
0: Two great artists, one great night of live music, and the Summit FM is proud to present and support it.

What a time for indie rock. That time frame of the early 2010s. Future Islands on the Summit. The song of the year in that genre in 2014. Seasons Waiting on You. Future Islands actually performed that song on The Late Show with David Letterman on March 3rd, 2014, which single-handedly launched that song and the band into the stratosphere with one of the most iconic performances in late-night television ever. Trust me when I tell you that. Look it up. Future Islands, David Letterman, Seasons Waiting on You. Put that in YouTube be amazed at what you'll see. I'm Chad Miller with music continuing with the Rolling Stones, another one off that new record, Foreign Tongues. This is Covered in You on the Summit FM.

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2: Hey, are you happy? Recently, someone told me that they were pondering this as they started a new year, a new cycle, a gaggle of intentions. So here's a short list. My list, hang tight. Number one, balance in my life. Not too little of the meaningful things. Number two, wise time spending. Using minutes to support my family, stay healthy, and sleep well. Number three, work that's important to my values and intentions. Is it essential, or am I doing it because I thought I needed or wanted to do it in some rearview mirror of my decision process? How does it hold up to the current season of my life? Number four, solvency. You gotta earn, and as I progress along this aging continuum, I'm less likely to put up with the BS as I make my do-re-mi. Less can be more. Enough is a powerful mindset and a state of mind. And finally, five, learning and creativity. You know, I'm at my best when I am not sitting in my soiled diaper and getting up and doing things that help me live a more creative life. The big lesson that time has taught me is that learning and creativity are soulmates. When I'm thinking or reading or studying, man, I'm filling the wells of my expression in the most fundamental way. Curiosity is king. Be curious. Happiness is an inside job here in this feel-better orbit around this blue-green orb and here at the Summit FM.
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3: Challenging us always on how to get the most out of life and uplifting us with sage wisdom each and every day. 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We go now to Death Cab for Cutie, another one off that new record of theirs, I Built You a Tower. And this song sounds like a feel-betterer moment. This is a song written by lead singer Benjamin Gibbard as he was going through a tough time in life, and that really comes through in the lyrics and the message behind this song. Check it out. It's a good one. Death Cab with Stone Over Water on the Summit Lunch Hour.

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Jessica Lee Mayfield on the Summit Lunch Hour, one of her early hits that we loved at this radio station, Standing in the Sun, from her, originally from Kent, Ohio, of course. I'm Chad Miller with Music Now from Danielle Ponder. What a story and how she got into music. Formerly working as a public defender in Rochester, New York, and doing that as her day job, but quit that job to bet on herself and her music career, and actually made it with a national hit in our world of radio. Here's Danielle Ponder with her song, The Only Way Out, on the Summit Lunch Hour.

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powerful way to wrap up the Summit Lunch Hour today. Those two, the love they have for one another, clearly evident as they just they can't stop looking at each other when they're performing live in any sort of setting. It's just a wonderful thing to see. The War and Treaty on the Summit Lunch Hour. You Can't Hurt Me Anymore, off the new record titled The Story of Michael and Tanya. And before that, Daniel Ponder with music The Only Way Out from a few years back. I'm Chad Miller with more to come as we get into the rest of this Wednesday afternoon. Coming up real soon, another chance to win those concert tickets to see John Waite live at Northfield Park Race Casino Thursday, October 1st. We also got music on the way from the Psychedelic Furs next hour. We'll hear from Robert Cray, music from The Strokes, Kacey Musgraves with her latest, and much more ahead, all on the way. But first, this one from Social Distortion, the punk rock band out of the West Coast, Southern California, released their first album in 15 years earlier this summer called Born to Kill. Social Distortion and their new song, Tonight, on the Summit Lunch Hour.

0: Akron, Canton, Youngstown weather at the Summit.
1: For our Wednesday together, it'll be mostly cloudy, windy, and gusty today with a slight chance of showers, a high near 65 degrees. Tonight, mostly cloudy and windy, low around 51. Tomorrow, sunny and windy with a high near 67 degrees. Today in Athens, mostly cloudy and breezy, a high near 66. And tonight in Athens, patchy fog overnight, otherwise mostly cloudy with a slight chance of showers, low around 54 degrees. With your latest Summit forecast, I'm Chad Miller.
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That's off the new record, The Great Divide, with massive success with its release this year and the stadium tour that followed. Noah Kahn on that new song, Doors. And before that, a Summit 80s flashback to 1984, Nick Kershaw and Wouldn't It Be Good. 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For more information, PackardMuseum.org. Another song here off the Middle of Nowhere LP, Kacey Musgraves with another great album. Here's her latest from that. It's called Mexico Honey on the Summit FM.

didn't know that. But then again, there's only one I've met, and he just smoked my eyelids and punched my cigarette. Oh, mama, can this really be the end?

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One of our favorite songs of the summer this year, The Strokes, and their song Going Shopping, new from the album titled Reality Awaits, we got back in July. 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And now, one of the biggest success stories in the UK with these two together on this song, the duet version, Sam Fender and Olivia Dean. 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

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Great song here from Alabama Shakes. I'm just so happy they've reunited and are back after an 11-year wait with this new album, their third full-length titled I Must Be Dreaming. 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

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This is The Summit.

Classic Bob Marley on The Summit from back in the early 70s. I Shot the Sheriff here on The Summit. And I'm Chad Miller with the song from U2 we got 3 years ago. A standalone single coinciding with the residency. I think it was the first residency at the new venue at the time in Las Vegas. The Sphere, the giant globe-shaped concert venue that cost like $1 billion to build and create. This song tied in with their residency in Vegas 3 years ago. U2 with Atomic City on The Summit FM. We'll be right back.

This is Mayor Shamus Malik. The Jim Chanot Attitude for Gratitude Scholarship empowers Akron Public School seniors to pursue their dreams beyond high school. 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

You are listening to the Summit FM, the return of Gorillaz with new music. Orange County, a really nice song off their latest album, The Mountain, with lots of special guests on that record. Gorillaz out on tour this fall. You can see them performing live at Rocket Arena in Cleveland on October 6th, an arena show for that band, which is going to be quite the sight to see, considering the background and the mythology of their cartoon characters, which are the avatars for the band, if you will. We had U2 before that from 3 years ago and their song Atomic City. And I'm Chad Miller with more to come. 60 minutes of continuous commercial-free music coming up here on The Summit, with music on the way from Somber, Tom Petty, Remy Wolf with a new song. We'll hear from John Hyatt as well, and much more ahead, all on the way. But first, Icelandic performer Dottie Freyr, who's going to be performing at the Globeiron in Cleveland later this fall as well. His new one called I Don't Want to Talk on The Summit FM.

0: Akron, Canton, Youngstown weather at the Summit.
1: For our Wednesday together, it'll be mostly cloudy, windy, and gusty today with a slight chance of showers, a high near 65 degrees. Tonight, mostly cloudy and windy, low around 51. Tomorrow, sunny and windy with a high near 67 degrees. Today in Athens, mostly cloudy and breezy, a high near 66. And tonight in Athens, patchy fog overnight, otherwise mostly cloudy with a slight chance of showers, low around 54 degrees. With your latest Summit forecast, I'm Chad Miller.
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Adele, The Beatles, and Elton John didn't come out of the womb with platinum albums. Stevie Wonder, Jay-Z, and U2 weren't born with Grammys. All of them, at some point, were new artists. We take great pride in doing a deep dive into finding new performers, both nationally and locally, and giving them exposure for you. Here's another one, now, on The Summit.

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Back with a new single, and looks like more coming from them as we get towards the rest of this year. Cage the Elephant, the new song Beaches in Tennessee. Prior to that, the great John Hiatt, who's going to be performing at the Kent Stage later this fall, his song Slow Turning from back in 1988. That kicked off the hour. A reminder about our Summit Wellness programming here at the Summit FM. 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

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Remy Wolf is her name. New one called Bottle. This off the forthcoming album Mud, coming out October 9th, her third album. One of the great young rising alt-pop artists. And I don't know if that doesn't... just sounds great in the radio, right? I mean, that is what it all comes down to. Just a really, really nice song from Remy Wolf, new artist to watch here on The Summit. 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

An all-time classic from Tom Petty, back to the album, the title track from it, in fact, released in 1991. That's Tom Petty on The Summit, Into the Great Wide Open, with me, Chad Miller, and music now from one of the great producers and sonic creationists. Just this guy just crafts up sounds like the perfectionist that he is in his studio in Australia. Tame Impala with new music, Loser on The Summit FM.

musically adventurous, community-focused, non-commercial public radio here at the Summit FM, and Somber with another song off the album titled I Barely Know Her, that one called Undressed. He had a blow-up last year with the release of that album of his, and just some big, big songs that came from it. Somber has translated that success into an arena tour with a stop in Cleveland at Rocket Arena coming up on November 13th. Tame Impala before that with Loser, another arena act out on tour currently. 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Here's a classic now from Paul Simon back to 1980 for this one, Late in the Evening on the Summit FM.

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That's a live in Studio C performance with Virginia-based band Carbon Leaf in front of Summit members back on September 30th, 2017, with that live in Studio C performance of the song Life Less Ordinary. When Carbon Leaf joined us that day, September 30th, 2017, that year was probably the most sessions we'd ever done in any given year, 62 or something like that. And at that point in the year, two round numbers converging, that date, September 30th, that's the 3/4 mark of the year, and that was our 50th session of that year too. Very cool how that all lined up for us. Anyway, I'm Chad Miller with music now from Maggie Rose from just last summer. This is Poison in My Well on the Summit FM.

I'm Alan Cross, and I've spent my career documenting the evolution of modern music. And my show, The Ongoing History of New Music, airs in the U.S. on just one incredible station, the Summit FM. 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

It is the Summit FM, an absurdly catchy song. This young band out of Nashville, known as Slapdragon. Love this new tune. It's called Already One, a band to watch out for as they are just getting started with their musical career. A more established artist and doing quite well for herself. Maggie Rose before that with Poison in My Well. I'm Chad Miller, getting on out of here and looking forward to that concert later this evening with Squirrel Flower as she kicks off the tour tonight at the Grog Shop in Cleveland Heights. Very kind of her to stop by in Studio C to perform for our Summit members today. Our own Brad Savage, he is coming up next here at the top of the hour. Great music for the remainder of your afternoon with Brad. He'll be in here very, very soon with all sorts of musical surprises coming your way. As for myself, Chad Miller, another act I'm looking forward to seeing live again as he'll be coming to the Newport Music Hall in Columbus on November 5th. Slacker rock extraordinaire from Philadelphia, Kurt Vile, singing about that old-time lo-fi DNY rock and roll nights. This is Kurt Vile. I love this dude and this song. Kurt Vile with Chance to Bleed on the Summit FM.

0: Akron, Canton, Youngstown weather at the Summit.
1: Partly cloudy today, clearing up a little bit, about 65 for an afternoon high, and clear and 50 tonight. Partly sunny on Thursday and 66 and up near 70 and sunny on Friday. In Athens, scattered showers and temps near 70 today. Some showers tonight, a low of 53, about 68 Thursday, about 70 and mostly clear on Friday. 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
0: 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Now, let's venture in. Now entering the music room with Brad's lifelong collection of CDs, vinyl, 45s, even 8-track tapes. He really does have an entire room devoted to music, and the stacks of CDs overflow all over the house too. 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
1: Happy birthday to the boss man, Bruce Springsteen. Born September 23rd, 1949, Long Branch, New Jersey. The boss man is 77. This is The Fever, one of the all-time rarity outtake fan favorites. Springsteen and the E Street Band on the Summit.

So much history on that song, a real fan favorite. It was written sometime around 71, 72, Springsteen, The Fever. And it's an early E Street Band outtake. It did not make the first albums. And in fact, manager Mike Apple instead used the recording as a demo, as a publishing demo. And he circulated that demo to certain rock stations, radio stations, without Columbia's approval, without the label approval. So it became an outtake. It became a fan favorite. And in Philadelphia and in Boston and Kid Leo in Cleveland played that a lot. A perfect song from the Springsteen vaults. Eventually, he gave it to Southside Johnny. Southside Johnny did a version too. But there we go. Springsteen, The Fever, Brad's Been, the Boss Man's birthday today. This is Arctic Monkeys on the Summit FM.

Jim James on the Summit FM. Solo material for the guy from My Morning Jacket. And by the way, he did release at least one thing a number of years ago, and he changed his name to Jim James. But no, it's Jim James from Louisville, Kentucky. That was Wowed Out. The new album is Wowed Out. The song is Come Again. On the Summit FM with the White Stripes and the Police straight ahead and 330 at 3:30 straight ahead. 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

0: White Stripes on the Summit FM. That was You Don't Know What Love Is, You Just Do As You're Told. It's from the Icky Thump album. The Police before that, Depeche Mode as well. And this is the Summit, support for the Summit and for Summit Wellness, provided by the County of Summit Alcohol, Drug Addiction, and Mental Health Services Board, the ADM Board. 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We're going to do a giveaway now. On this one, you must be 21 or over. Tickets for John Waite at Northfield Park Racino coming up Thursday, October 1st. Northfield Park Racino welcomes John Waite from the Babies, from Bad English, from all of his solo work. Caller 8 on John Waite, 330-761-3099. 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
0: Today on our show, a Vindies and Zach Keim preview. They're playing Friday over at Musica. We've got one from the archives from Blue Ash, or Blash, as they call them. We have Cutworms. We have Kid Mammoth on the way. Let's start here with Candace Campana out of the Youngstown Struthers area. This is Candace Campana with Other Brother on the Summit on 330 at 330.

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That's Zach Keim on the Summit FM. Pittsburgh artist, he's been touring all around the world this year. Really fascinating artist coming back to Akron Friday, Zach Keim and the Vindies out at Musica in Akron this Friday night. That was Battery Lane by Pittsburgh's Zach Keim on our 330 at 330 show. And now the Vindies, their all-time anthem, Are You Ready? On the Summit FM.

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Blue Ash, We'll Live Tomorrow, off Dinner at Mr. Billy's, outtakes and unreleased rarities, recorded at Peppermint in Youngstown, at Peppermint Studios in the 70s, never released until now. Blue Ash, We'll Live Tomorrow, on the Summit and 330 at 3:30. And here's Kid Mammoth. This is Hummingbird on the Summit.

That's Kid Mammoth on the Summit. That's Dean and Eric. A side project. I think the band is a five-piece, but featuring Dean and Eric of Red Wanting Blue. That's Kid Mammoth, and that was Hummingbird, the Summit FM 330 at 330, local music, Ohio music. This is Cleveland's Cutworms. 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

0: The Librarians with Hickeys. What a great power pop sound they have. It's an Akron duo. They are known as Librarians with Hickeys. That was Can't Wait Till Summer, which I'm playing because now that summer's over, I can't wait for summer to roll around again on the calendar next year. This is the Summit FM. I'm Brad Savage. 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We'll do it again tomorrow afternoon on the Summit.
1: Akron, Canton, Youngstown weather at the Summit.
0: Partly cloudy today, clearing up a little bit, about 65 for an afternoon high, and clear and 50 tonight. Partly sunny on Thursday and 66 and up near 70 and sunny on Friday. In Athens, scattered showers and temps near 70 today. Some showers tonight, a low of 53, about 68 Thursday, about 70 and mostly clear on Friday. 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
1: 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WAPS Akron Canton, WAPS HD1 Akron, and WKTL Struthers Youngstown. Playing music spanning decades and definitions. A wide, eclectic, inclusive mix of a little bit of everything. We just love music. Multiple eras and genres, and sometimes left field surprises. We found this one in the archives, and it hasn't been heard in a while. Welcome to Sorry Not Sorry on the Summit.
0: It is Bruce Springsteen's birthday today. We were talking earlier, the boss man is turning 77 today. Now, this is not Bruce Springsteen. This is Bruce Springstone on the Summit FM.

I remember when I was just a kid, growing up on them back streets in a little Stone Age town. I used to come home at night from my job. I had a job flipping dino burgers. I see the quarry would be just closing down then, and little bird up on the pole just screaming out how the working day's over. And I'd see them dinosaurs. They'd be herding out through the gates. And the workers, they'd be giving their cars a running start with their fat little feet. And so one night, I'm crossing the alley. And I see this one worker coming home to his little stone hut. Yeah, I see him leave his lunch pail by the door. So he calls out to his wife, "Hey, Rome, I'm home, honey.

happy birthday, Bruce Springsteen. Well, the real boss, Bruce Springsteen. That was a funny song called Meet the Flintstones by Bruce Springsteen, a silly one-off novelty from 1982. It's like a Dr. Demento song. But since it's Springsteen's birthday, I thought it was a perfect excuse to play that silliness today on our Sorry Not Sorry throwback. The Summit FM, I'm Brad Savage. Thanks for listening to The Summit. And this is Jesse.

That's Leon Bridges and featuring members of Jungle, who are also producing the new album. That album comes out Friday. That was Light the Way. Leon Bridges on the Summit FM. Happiness and Anytime is the new record. Horses, before that, from Jesse Wells. 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Presenting Reflections, a drum retrospective, September 26th through October 24th. In recognition of the contributions and creative endeavors of Don and Lisa Drum, the gallery is commemorating their 55th anniversary by exhibiting a curated collection of their earlier works, with pieces representing their artistic production from the 1960s to the early 1980s. For more information and hours and collections, dondrumstudios.com. Here's Canton, Ohio's Macy Gray on the Summit FM.

where the rubber meets the road. Goodyear, Firestone, Goodrich, and General Tire. All part of the Rubber City heritage. We are Akron Proud on the Summit.

That's Phoebe Bridgers. It is the Summit FM. That was Lost Boys, a packed and sold out show last night in Columbus. Chad Miller was there. And if you go to the Summit social media, you'll see some photos. Although you won't see many action photos from during the concert because they did the thing with the yonder pouches where you have to like lock up your phone in the little bag, and only for emergencies and only in designated areas can you unlock your phone. I don't know how I feel about that. Certain artists are really all in on the yonder pouches, and so are certain high schools like Ellett High School and all the APS schools. You know, we're here at Ellett, our studios, so I don't know how I feel about that. I guess we do need to put our phones down and live in the moment a little bit more. But anyway, Phoebe Bridgers last night in Columbus on the Summit FM. I'm Brad Savage with Beck and Pharrell Williams. 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

That's David Gray with Tell Me Something on the Summit, and Beck with Pharrell Williams with Saw Lightning. Tonight, the Americana Fest sessions playback tonight at 7. It begins with Buddy Miller and Fruition and B.B. Stockwell, among others. That is tonight, 7 o'clock special on the Summit. 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

0: 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We stack up 33 minutes of local artists from the 330. 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
1: This is Flaco Torres, Akron's own. This is Crater Lake on the summit.

Local music, 330 Proud, Flaco Torres on the Summit. That was Crater Lake. And we had Milwaukee, a great one by Wyatt Flores. We had Big Head Todd, It's All Right and Can't Be Wrong from Low Cut Connie. I'm Brad Savage on the Summit with the 5 o'clock ride home. We've got Caroline Rose, Elvis Costello, Ben Folds 5, and local music by Hooked Like Helen coming up after 5 o'clock. This is the Rolling Stones off the new album Foreign Tongues. This is the cover of Amy Winehouse. It is just wild to me to hear the Stones cover this song. You Know I'm No Good on the Summit.

0: Akron, Canton, Youngstown weather at the Summit.
1: Partly cloudy today, clearing up a little bit, about 65 for an afternoon high, and clear and 50 tonight. Partly sunny on Thursday and 66 and up near 70 and sunny on Friday. In Athens, scattered showers and temps near 70 today. Some showers tonight, a low of 53, about 68 Thursday, about 70 and mostly clear on Friday. 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
1: 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So much good music. Let's begin with Ben Folds' 5 on the Summit.
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It's the Revivalists on the Summit FM. That was Heartstop and Underground. Ben Folds 5 o'clock ride home is here. We got Prince and Bowie and U2 coming up. And this is 13 Steps Lead Down. This is Elvis Costello from his Brutal Youth album, 1994 release. Elvis, the other Elvis on the Summit.

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Elvis Costello. 5 o'clock ride home is on. And this is Dave.

0: Your car. You loved everything about it. Its questionable handling. 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

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I am just back from Nashville, and I got to sit down with like 11 different artists last week. 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So we'll be playing interviews, live performances, acoustic stuff, all in Nashville last week. Tonight, it's Langhorne Slim and Britt Taylor, Fruition, Buddy Miller, and B.B. Stockwell. Tonight on the 7 o'clock special, the Americana Fest Sessions, live from East Iris Studios in Nashville. Well, I guess it's not actually live because it was recorded last week. But the point is, you can hear these exclusive live performances tonight on the Summit FM. This is U2, Street of Dreams on the Summit.

real classic soul vibe, and they grew up with it in their DNA. That's the Womack sisters. That is the nieces of Bobby Womack, the granddaughters of Sam Cooke. The Womack sisters, If I Let You, on the Summit and our quality rock ride home. I'm Brad Savage with more Ohio music. This is Hooked Like Helen, who are a Cleveland area band. Well, I guess technically they're out in like Vermilion, Elyria type place. That's where they live. They tour all over, and they have a pretty darn good following. This is quote unquote life. This is Hooked Like Helen.

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The Summit, that was Low High, and that's from the album Let's Rock. And Ohio's Hooked Like Helen, right before that with quote-unquote life. I'm Brad Savage. 5 o'clock ride is on. Who's hungry? This is Billie Eilish on The Summit.

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Susanna Hoffs on the Summit FM. That was Casablanca, a new single. She is from the Bangles. She has been touring with Billy Idol. That brought her through Blossom just like 2 weeks ago. Susanna Hoffs on the Summit and Billie Eilish before that, the song Lunch. Well, coming up, it's Grace Potter and the script, Afghan Wigs and more. The Summit FM is the place, local, independent, all music public radio with Quentin. This is called Peanut Butter Cigarettes. 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

Paul and the Broken Bones rocking in Cleveland tonight. That was one of their earliest hits off first album. That was Call Me on the Summit. They'll be at Globe Iron Cleveland tonight. And since they're in town, let's make it into a double dose, a twin spin, a double whammy. Here's Sushi and Coca-Cola from

0: Akron, Canton, Youngstown weather at the Summit.
1: Partly cloudy today, clearing up a little bit, about 65 for an afternoon high, and clear and 50 tonight. Partly sunny on Thursday and 66 and up near 70 and sunny on Friday. In Athens, scattered showers and temps near 70 today. Some showers tonight, a low of 53, about 68 Thursday, about 70 and mostly clear on Friday. 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
1: That's the mantra of the new artist, the writer, singer, producer, or band that wants to be heard, to be given an opportunity to be discovered. A new artist is being given their shot right now on The Summit.

That's Brandon Flowers with Plans on the Summit, Afghan Wigs with Debonair. I'm Brad Savage. At 7 o'clock, we've got Fruition and B.B. Stockwell, along with Buddy Miller and more, the Americana Fest sessions recorded last week in Nashville. And we'll get started. We've got several nights of these exclusive live performances. They begin tonight at 7 on the 7 o'clock special. Here's Stephen Wilson Jr. This is Hardwired on the Summit FM.

0: 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Deep classics. 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
0: 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This is The Summit.

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It's Olivia Rodrigo and Robert Smith of The Cure. 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

Hi there, I'm Alan Cross, and I'm the host of the ongoing history of new music on The Summit. 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

action on the summit with Ben caught stealing. I was in Nashville last week for Americana Fest. I brought back a bunch of interviews and exclusive live performances. We will begin the broadcast of those Americana Fest sessions coming up at 7 o'clock with Buddy Miller and B.B. Stockwell, Langhorne Slim, Britt Taylor, and Fruition tonight on the 7 o'clock special. 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

That's Late Night Thoughts on the Summit. They're a New England duo. It's called Days Like This. On the Summit, Mike Doty. 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Well, coming up, the Americana Fest sessions at 7 p.m. and a new episode of Cruisin' the Decades tonight at 8. Happy birthday, Bruce Springsteen! The Boss Man is 77 today. Here's a great live rare track from Springsteen. This is a remake of Jimmy Cliff. It was for the album of We Are the World. This is Trapped on the Summit FM.

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This is The Summit.

REM, Strange Currencies on the Summit, and Springsteen. It's the boss's birthday. Springsteen with Trapped, the Jimmy Cliff cover. Here's Jason Isbell in the 400 unit. This is When We Were Close on the Summit.

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That's Jack White on the Summit. That was Neighbors Blues. The Summit FM going to Nashville. We're going to do the Americana Fest sessions, exclusive performances and interviews up next after 7. B.B. Stockwell, Buddy Miller, Fruition, Langhorn Slim, and Britt Taylor tonight for the 7 o'clock special recorded at East Iris Studios in Nashville. Here's the band called Mega Sound. They're an up-and-coming Twin Cities band. 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

0: Akron, Canton, Youngstown weather at the Summit.
1: Mostly clear tonight and chilly, a low around 50. Thursday about 66 and partly sunny, up to near 70 and mostly sunny on Friday. In Athens tonight, showers likely, a low 53, about 68 on Thursday, and Friday about 70 and mostly sunny. With your Summit FM forecast, I'm Brad Savage.
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0: I'm Brad Savage in Nashville on location for the Summit FM, and it's Americana Fest. We're coming to you again this year from East Iris Studios, and joining me now for this live session, BB Stockwell. Nice to meet you.
1: Thank you for having me.
0: Yeah, great to meet you. Welcome to Nashville. Have you spent a lot of time in Music City?
1: Honestly, I went on an a cappella trip in high school.
0: Oh.
1: And that is kind of one of the last times I was really here.
0: No kidding. Yes. So this is your first Americana Fest and everything?
1: Yeah.
0: Nice.
1: Yeah.
0: Nice. Well, and as we're learning this week, Americana can mean so many different things and different sounds and genres. Like, what's your take so far? I guess it's only the second day of the of the conference.
1: Yeah. I mean, I did a really cute show last night with a bunch of awesome women. And I don't know. I think it's just nice to, you know, meet some new faces, and we did a little powwow and high five, and it felt good.
0: Well, so congrats on, well, just a big year and volume one and all the things that have been happening. So what's next? I understand there's some new material in the works.
1: Yes. Well, I have tour next week, which is first headline tour. So very exciting. And yeah, then new music comes after that.
0: So give us a little bit of the background, and the past few years have been pretty fast paced for you on the rise. You come from New England, Boston area.
1: Yeah.
0: So kind of take us back to those BB Stockwell formative years.
1: Yeah. I mean, my parents are, they're not musicians, but they are music lovers, which I feel like honestly, you know, equals the same thing.
0: Yes, totally.
1: But I just always played after school and always was writing, and I think eventually that led me to go to college for music.
0: Yep.
1: And then, yeah, I started, you know, posting and releasing music, and that's kind of what led me to where I am now.
0: So, yeah, you were Berklee School of Music, right?
1: I went to NYU.
0: Oh, to NYU.
1: Yes,
0: I'm sorry.
1: No, you're so good. I went to the 5-week program. But I feel like I was like doing shenanigans. Like, I feel like I wasn't really doing music.
0: Right.
1: Yeah. It was more like, and I'm not around mom and daddy. But like, it was definitely, yeah.
0: Well,
1: it was
0: the truth.
1: Fun.
0: Yeah. The truth comes out then on those years. But what have you learned? Like, what have been some of the big surprises kind of moving into, you know, being a full on, you know, signed musician, and just kind of like the surprises of doing this as a career nowadays?
1: Yeah, a lot of hats. You got to wear all the hats. It's really fun, but it's definitely, I feel like music's always changing. So you're always kind of like, especially now, because like, you know, everything's online and, you know, every week is something new. So I feel like it's just being flexible.
0: And when you were growing up in Boston, like how much, like what was different about being a music listener, a music fan in your early years?
1: It's funny because my parents, we like never went to shows.
0: Huh.
1: I went to like Lord when I was like 16.
0: Yep.
1: And that was like my only show I went to pre-high school. I mean, I think I went to a couple, but we mostly were like listening in the house. But I had a lot of babysitters that were from Berklee.
0: Sure.
1: And so they were like my music teachers and unfortunately had to watch me.
0: Yes.
1: But yeah, so that's kind of how I saw them perform live. I saw them write, and that's how I started doing it too.
0: You know, coming up in Boston, I have, and us being radio interviews for this part of Americana Fest. So how did radio play in? And as an artist evolving in the digital world, how do you feel about radio today?
1: I love radio. I feel like I only listen to radio in my like dad's car. And so I'm home a lot.
0: Yeah.
1: And so I don't know. I'm very familiar with it. I think we listen to a lot of coffee house.
0: Oh, cool.
1: In Boston.
0: Yeah.
1: And just because my dad also doesn't, he had a flip phone for so long.
0: Yes.
1: And he just has my iPhone. And so for so long, he would just like, he doesn't really know what Spotify, radio is what he listens to. And so I think I also listen with him a lot. And it's so important.
0: Have you gotten to like, you know, go in and do some of the radio sessions, meet some of the programming people and stuff? And we just like to think on the radio side that we still move the needle.
1: Wait, I think you do. And also I think everyone's really sweet.
0: Yeah.
1: Yeah. Hopefully. Good people. Good people.
0: If you're still in radio, then it's like because you're a music person. Yeah.
1: You guys should have like a big party.
0: Yeah.
1: Like once a year, you guys ought to get together.
0: Well, we kind of do. It's called Americana Fest. And here we are. We're doing serious interviews, but also goofing off a little bit.
1: Yeah. You know? Yeah. So you should get goofy.
0: Well, so BB Stockwell, our guest here on the Summit FM, and just getting to know a little bit more about her and all the things coming up this year. And it's great to meet you.
1: Nice to meet you too.
0: Yeah, thanks so much. And have you been through Ohio anytime recently? I don't know if you have.
1: I don't know if I have.
0: Well, then we need to make that happen.
1: Yes.
0: Come to Akron, Cleveland area. We'll do a tour at the Rock Hall. How about that? And come see us in the Buckeye State sometime soon.
1: I'm there.
0: BB Stockwell is our guest live from Americana Fest on the Summit FM.

0: That's B.B. 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In recognition of the contributions and creative endeavors of Don and Lisa Drum, the gallery is commemorating their 55th anniversary, exhibiting a curated collection of their earlier works with pieces representing their artistic production from the 1960s to the early 1980s. For more information, hours, and collections, dondrumstudios.com. 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

0: That's Buddy Miller. That's at East Iris Studios of Nashville. 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

0: This is the Summit FM. I'm Brant Savage, and we are coming to you from Nashville, from East Iris Studios. It's Americana Fest 2026, and Summit faves who have come through the Akron and greater Northeast Ohio area a number of times over the years. We welcome Fruition.
1: Hello.
0: The trio Fruition. The trio version.
2: Nice to see you. This is Mimi here.
0: Hey, Mimi.
3: Hey, Kellen Acebrook here.
1: This is Jacob here.
0: Hi. Yes. Well, welcome. Welcome. And welcome back to Nashville for what looks to be a rather busy week for Fruition with three, count them, three kind of industry buzz showcases and so forth. So tell us what to anticipate this week here at Americana Fest.
3: Well, you know, I mean, you know the deal here. We're here trying to promote our new album.
0: Yep.
3: And we're here with some label representation, which is a nice change of pace for Fruition.
0: Right.
3: And so we said yes to as many things as we could. We're doing like a label party. We're doing something at the Station Inn later tonight. We're doing something at the bowling alley on Friday morning. And I think that's Salt Lick Incubator today.
0: Oh, so those sessions are way cool as well. Cool. In addition to our East Iris radio sessions.
3: Well, that's the real reason we're
0: here. Yeah, I mean, really. But does that, and by the way, does radio still kind of move the needle for a band like Fruition? Like, do you feel like in a good radio support city, does that help the cause along?
2: We've seen it help over the years, you know, go to a town that's spinning something and you come back and there's a lot more people in the room. I mean, it works.
0: It's hard because it's such a short attention span society, but hopefully if the radio station's doing it right in their city, the airplay can really help like build that community from town to town.
1: Absolutely.
3: Yeah. I mean, I'm so thankful for the fact that radio still exists in like you said, this short attention span society and in this world where people are generally looking at their phone and flipping through 5-second reels and stuff.
0: Yep.
3: I'm so thankful for radio, and I think that it's a good beacon of hope for music and art and just community in the world, and especially in America.
0: That's what the Summit FM is founded on. Like when we do our pledge drives, that's what we say is music and art and community. Like
1: I love that.
0: And I
1: prefer to listen to the radio over say things like some kind of thing like Spotify giving me here's something new. I'd rather just listen to the radio and find things new on the radio.
0: Yeah. Right. Well, you get that human curation rather than the all mysterious
1: algorithm.
0: Like, what does that all mean anyway? You know,
1: mystical. Yeah.
0: And we remember also just want to say thanks to Fruition because you guys came in as the trio and played with Southern Avenue at our big, we called it the Thankful Thanksgiving concert a couple of years back.
2: Yes, that was a blast for sure. And we love Southern Avenue. So we really had a good time with y'all.
0: That is so perfect. So tell us about the new record and kind of what to look into and what to hear in that new release.
1: Well, it's a culmination of 18 years of us playing music together.
0: 18? I didn't realize it was that long.
1: Yeah, there are more co-writes on the record than any other record we've done in the past. So I feel like it's really a great collective.
0: Yeah.
1: I don't know. Words are escaping me.
0: The co-write brings a different feel to the finished product, right?
1: Like, yeah. It's more of a Fruition record than we've ever done. So I guess I could say that.
2: There it is.
0: Yeah. There it is. There it is. Well, and so if you're just joining us, we're in Nashville. Fruition, our guest for the Americana Fest sessions, and now the news, the big news, the announcement that came. So tell us what 2027 will bring after 18 years for the band.
2: Well, we're starting our final tour, album for the foreseeable future. So what 2027 brings is still a big question mark.
0: Right.
2: But just the... It's Don't go looking for any drama or anything.
0: I was going to say, do you all not get along anymore?
2: No, the band is full of more love than ever, but it's just the touring. We just can't. We can't do it anymore.
0: Yeah, give us a little look behind the curtain, because when I saw this announcement come across the social media, I was like, Fruition's been at this forever. I knew the new record was coming, and so I was very surprised. And you've built a lot of fan base over almost 20 years. But what kind of factors into a decision like that?
3: Well, like you said, like a peek behind the curtain. You can build a fan base over 18 years. You can have however many tens and thousands of followers on any given social media platform and hundreds of thousands of monthly listeners on a streaming platform. And that doesn't necessarily convert to tickets.
0: Right.
3: It doesn't necessarily convert to a stable work schedule or mental health. And for us, it's been really hard to get over the hump of making enough to justify continuing. And
0: wow. Yeah.
3: And, you know, you try and post, you know, insofar as social media goes, you try and represent yourself in a positive and optimistic light. And so, like you said, people might think, man, those guys are crushing it. They're always on the road. Look, they got this nice big black van. And like, we're always like, we're having a blast and we can't wait to see you. And that's true. Like, I have a blast every time I step foot on stage, and I can't wait to see whoever's going to be there. But that doesn't necessarily mean people are going to be there. And more, especially since post-pandemic, post that time, it's been increasingly, exponentially even harder to keep up with the cost of living in Yep. America and the wages that we are able to get for doing this job.
0: Sure.
3: They kind of have stagnated in the last 20, basically since we started this band.
0: Right.
3: The wages haven't gone up, but everything else has
0: gone up.
3: And that's become more like a visceral feeling each and every day when you're out on the road trying to grind. And you have to hang it up at some point.
0: Even just the cost of city to city and touring and mm-hmm. upkeep of a vehicle.
1: Yeah, it's like the reflection of the state of the economy.
0: Right.
1: You know, is... It definitely, being a part of the music industry, we are a part of that. And, mm-hmm. and you know, you see things like the rich getting richer and the poor getting poorer and the middle class disappearing. And, you know, we've always kind of prided ourselves in being kind of a blue collar band. We're down to come to small places and have big shows at the small little places and push on and play more and more shows. And things have just changed. You know, people yeah. don't have the kind of income that they used to have, and things cost more money. And so we are also at the mercy of the beast of the American capitalism crashing and burning, right. what it feels like.
0: Well, yeah, and it's easy to kind of laugh at that, but that's more serious than you think.
1: Yeah.
0: Like,
1: mm-hmm.
0: like, so what do you think that says about the state of arts and music and culture in America? And it's not like you're a band that just started 6 months ago and couldn't make a go of it. I mean, this is years later.
3: Our entire adult lives, even.
0: Yeah, right. Yeah. Mm-hmm. Right.
3: I think that, like Jay said, it's indicative of every industry and anyone trying to make it as an independent business, mm-hmm. but especially in the field of art, music, visual, film, photography, you know, corporate monopolies kind of gobbling up every independent outlet possible.
0: Yeah.

0: touring experience and the business of being a band, what that's supposed to mean and kind of stand for.
1: Mm-hmm. Yeah.
0: So you have a nice lengthy date of run coming up, and you're supporting the new record, but then will you kind of return home and just kind of be based there? Will you each kind of continue doing some music, or have you not even thought that far ahead yet?
2: I'm not thinking that far. I just know deep in my bones that, you know, like musicians don't retire. Like,
0: yeah,
2: what my relationship to music is will be different, but I think that I will find a different kind of sanctity in it. Whatever comes, I will make music.
0: Yeah.
2: It might just be for me. I don't know.
0: Right.
2: I don't know.
0: Yeah. Well, that's disheartening. Like, don't lose the faith in music and creative expression. Oh, yeah. You know what I mean?
1: I don't think any of us have lost faith in that.
0: It's just the business reality, the financial reality.
1: Right.
2: It's finance. It's aging bodies. It's, you know, I'm not the young woman I was when we started hopping in the van, you know, and it's,
0: yeah.
2: And it's also, this is our one precious life. And, I'd like to see what else there is for me besides rolling down the road.
0: So our guests are Fruition, part of the Americana Fest 2026 on the Summit FM. Do you have any estimate on how many shows, how many miles you've put on over all these years?
3: At least 100.
0: Yeah.
1: Couple hundred.
3: It's so hard to say. Like, I mean, if we break it down, like, we've been doing it for 18 years. We've definitely had busier years and slower years, but we've got have to have played 1,000 shows.
0: Yeah.
3: Have to, you know.
1: At least, yeah.
3: You know, like.
1: Probably times 10.
3: I have to have played hundreds of thousands of songs. You know, I have to have played for 1 million unique pairs of ears.
0: Mm-hmm.
3: And yeah, so it's hard to it would be interesting to actually break it down.
0: Yeah.
3: And like dive deep and get those numbers.
1: It would be.
3: Maybe we'll have some time coming
1: in
3: up.
1: In the first, yeah. I'd say in the first 3 years, even we got our 10,000 hours, and because we were a busking band,
0: yeah.
1: So we used to just go out on the street and play as long as we can,
0: yep.
1: As long as we felt, because that's how we paid our rent and
0: right, sure.
1: Got our cigarettes and all of that. So,
0: yep.
1: Yeah.
0: Oh, wow. Someone should write a book about the Fruition on the road years, you know?
1: Someone should.
0: Yeah.
1: I agree with that.
0: That's right.
1: I would love to read it.
4: Yeah, for sure.
1: What happened? That happened?
0: So Fruition, like we were saying, they have 3 showcase events here at the Americana Fest conference, but then circling back to Nashville, full band in just a couple of weeks.
3: Mm-hmm. Yeah, October 6th at 3rd and Lindsley.
0: Okay.
3: Lindsley, I think they call it.
0: Yeah, cool spot. Yeah. Do you have anything in Ohio coming up? I feel like you might.
1: Yeah.
0: It might be Columbus or might be one of the other, but yeah, because you're road warriors, you've been doing this a long time, and we've enjoyed supporting everything that Fruition does.
1: Thank you.
0: Maybe there's a future after.
1: Yeah.
0: Maybe there's an economic turnaround in our country, and then Fruition comes back most.
1: It's very, very, very possible.
3: We'll be in Cleveland.
0: Oh, it is Cleveland
3: on November 15th.
0: November 5th. Which venue?
3: I don't know.
0: Okay, but it is Cleveland. Yes.
2: I think it's the Music Box Supper Club.
0: Okay, good.
1: And I will say, just for Ohio, I've been recently, about the last year and a half, been an auxiliary member of the band Camp.
0: Oh, right.
1: So I've been playing with those Columbus boys.
0: Yep.
1: So, yeah.
0: They, that is quite a thing to behold, how big they've gotten. Good for Camp.
1: Yeah, they're doing great.
0: Yep. And they actually started their whole band at Ohio University, Athens, Ohio,
1: mm-hmm.
0: Where we have a broadcast signal in that cool college town.
1: Love that.
0: So, yeah. So will you continue to do more?
1: Yeah.
0: With them.
1: Mm-hmm.
0: Very nice. See, mm-hmm. Everything ties back to Ohio eventually.
1: It does.
3: That's what they say.
0: Right. So, well, very good. Fruition live from Americana Fest at East Iris Studios. And thank

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1: She is fickle, she is fumbling, she doesn't know what to think.
0: You know Megan B., but this time she's bringing along a guy who's never actually played Akron before. Singer-songwriter Ellis Paul, making his Rubber City debut.
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0: Ellis Paul, and Megan B. Friday, October 23rd at the Rialto Theater. 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

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Dare to be different. All right, this song's called Song for Silver. It's for my little boy.

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0: It's Langhorn Slim live in Nashville last week. That was recorded at East Iris Studios in Nashville, part of Americana Fest 2026. I'm Brad Savage on the Summit FM. Coming up, a new episode of Cruisin' the Decades, 100 Years of Music. We're going to wrap up tonight's first look at Americana Fest. I know we're running behind by a few minutes, but I want to play these two acoustic songs by artist Britt Taylor from Eastern Kentucky. She was terrific. This is Britt Taylor on the Summit.
1: Hey, this is Britt Taylor, and you're listening to the Summit FM, local independent, all music public radio, Akron, Kenton, Youngstown, and Athens, Ohio. Dare to be different.